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2: Coming up, we will celebrate 35 years of blood, sugar, sex, magic from the Chili Peppers. But right now, man, as promised, new music from Dead Poets Society. Their new album, Monarch, is out on Friday, October 2nd. 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

0: 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That is Tony Iommi and World Alone. 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His first solo album in 21 years. 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
23: 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I don't know how many people are going to get this opportunity, but you and me, we're going to make the most of it. 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That's the M72 World Tour, man. That's kicking off next year, of course. What, in a week? In a week, they kick off their Sphere residency, which is absolutely amazing, man. So, yeah, we got a whole lot to celebrate with Metallica. Lift those nightcaps up in the air. Throw those horns up in the air. Whatever you got, throw it up in the air. Let's go crazy, man. This is Metallica and their cover of M.I. Evil. It's your nightcap. Cheers to you. I'll see you tomorrow night. It's Loudwire Nights.

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1: College football player quarterback Bear Bachmeyer of BYU revealed recently that his family sometimes eats nude together. 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
2: I don't even want to be around people who are dressed for the pool eating unless they're at the pool. You know what I mean? Like if you come into the house and then you all sit down and like there's three guys there and they're all just shirtless in the house, you go, why don't you put on a shirt now? We're not at the pool anymore. We're indoors. Like could you
1: Maitland,
2: go ahead?
1: That wouldn't fit in lake life, would it?
3: No.
2: Yeah, Maitland, you should get it. You're a never nude.
3: I am. Yeah, I know. So, I 100% get it. But
2: like at the pool, definitely. You're outside. You're at a picnic table. Whatever, man. Anything goes then. But you come inside, shed the flip-flops, put on a shirt.
3: I don't like seeing nipples when I'm gobbling quizzies or whatever I'm doing.
2: It's off-putting.
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0: like motor you through a little bit. But yeah, I don't like if they're walking in front of me and grab my hand or just kind of drag me through. You got to like lead me or guide me.
1: That's a good point.
2: It's like a dance.
0: Yeah.
1: This text came in. My husband talks in his sleep and he'll cuddle up against me and tell me how much he loves me. Even his subconscious likes me. That makes me so happy. Then he'll start sleep talking his plans for a D&D campaign. So I get some foreshadowing about what to expect from that, too. That's pretty good. More on the way. 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
4: 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I'm going to be giving away tickets to see Stained and Seether at Pine Knob. 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
1: Things that end up being pretty sexy. That your significant other would do without even knowing they're doing it. They're not doing it to be sexy. They're doing it for comfort or whatever else. We started with one of a woman said, when he starts nerding out about something he's passionate about, yes, please keep talking, babe, she wrote. Kelly said, when someone grabs you like right under the chin to kiss you, right? Mm-hmm. Am I saying that right?
3: Kind of pulls your face towards them. Mm-hmm. Like, okay, yes. Yes, I love that.
1: This one, a lady wrote, "When I love it when my boyfriend stretches and his shirt rides up, it makes me weak. Maitland, we learned, has a thing for strong vascular hands and a flexed forearm holding a wrench, especially with a black t-shirt. This lady writes, sometimes he just looks at me and smiles and I say, what? And he doesn't even know he was smiling. Well, that's, aww. I mean, who doesn't like that?
26: Yeah.
1: What else you got? 1-800-947-3979. Something simple that they don't even know that they're doing.
24: I find that the least a woman tries, the more appealing I find it. Like, no makeup, sweats. For some reason, I find
1: that really works for you, huh?
26: Yeah, that's relatable.
24: Yeah.
0: We got this one on the app. This guy really wants to make sure that we don't think he's creepy. He says, I swear this is 100% not creepy, and no, I am not Bill Cosby. But when she's really drunk and you're talking to her and she gives you

0: He was once mine, you know. Charles Pope, my husband, my tormentor. Then Freak Show gave me that box. It was supposed to end the pain, but instead, it ended me. Now my soul roams delirium, cursed and vengeful. I gave Charles that box, and now he's long gone. But I remain, waiting for you. Come find me. Let's see if you survive what I didn't.
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3: This reporter looks like if 80s sitcom character Alf had found a genie to get him to turn into a real boy.
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5: Yeah. He brews his own beer.
3: Oh, God, and tells everyone.
4: I bet he brags about the low ABV that it has, though. It's like one.
5: Like a point.
4: So it doesn't taste that good. It doesn't taste dry.
6: So you brewed O'Doul?
3: More like, oh, don't.
6: Yeah. It's what beer drinkers drink when they're not drinking beer.

0: Come celebrate 25 years of Anthology. Coming September 26th, it's Emo Night with the All-American Throwbacks. 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
1: Once these videos, of course, picked up millions of views on social media, Komatsu North America just had to send Sue her own construction outfit, complete with a reflective vest.
0: Oh, my God. She's so proud. It looks like Paddington Bear, kind of.
2: Yeah.
0: But real.
1: Complete with a reflective vest and hard hat with holes for her little ears.
3: When you saw that, what was your reaction?
4: I was smiling ear to ear.
2: Because I forgot now, lunch.
1: Now, after a few weeks in foster care, Sue has officially been adopted into the home of Chase's shop mechanic, Jared, and his two boys. Where
0: look,
1: Sue...
0: Will you go back to that still shot, that one? He's holding it in his hand, yeah. And the little... It's just so tiny.
2: It's the size of a beer can.
0: He's such a big guy.
1: Jared and his two boys, where Sue has quickly emerged as an apex predator. Hunting wild animals in the living room.
2: Wrestling
1: and even
2: a stuffed toy.
1: Room and even the spinner from a game of Twister.
2: She's attacking the Twister spinner.
1: Hopefully, though, she does seem much more relaxed when she's playing with her excavator toys.
2: Oh, my God. They are all in. Now, there is...
0: That is really, really cute.
2: Watching him kick those skid plates and they just drop at a million miles an hour, even though it's only a foot off the ground because they're super heavy. And that cat falling out is just amazing. That story first aired Tuesday. Now, Sue died of feline leukemia yesterday.
5: Oh, no.
2: Oh, that's a terrible story. But what a joyful end.
6: Yeah.
2: She's fine. She's absolutely fine. Going to have the best life. Are you kidding? Mm-hmm. All right. So last night, I don't know what's going on with the Packers.
5: Except they don't either.
2: They can't block, and they've only won one game, and it was against the Jets, who maybe they're better than we thought. But they got walloped last night in their home opener against the Falcons, who were on the verge of firing everyone. Like, it has been going terrible. And the Falcons whipped them. And their quarterback, Michael Penix, who came back last night for the first time after his season was cut short last year by an injury, for the fifth time since he started college, he had a season-ending injury, which is amazing. Good catch. But Michael Penix was interviewed on the field after the game. I don't know what happens here.
5: What's going on?
2: Listen closely as he finishes speaking. I'm going to tell you what to listen for. It's like he got speaking too fast and his brain said, pause, except he accidentally read the part in parentheses.
7: Obviously, the run game, I want to shout out to the O-line. My O-line, they played a hell of a game. Bijan, like, unreal. Brian Robinson, unreal. Like, man, those boys play their tails off, and that helped everything open up in the back end as well. Pause.
0: What did Bijan?
8: What? Pause.
2: And then he makes a face like, I just said pause out loud.
6: Yeah.
2: Right? Look at him.
6: I mean.
2: Whoa. By the way, I thought it was funny that he said heck and then went backtracked and said hell. Normally, if you say hell, you go, I mean heck, sorry.
6: Yeah.
2: He's like, no, I meant to say hell, not heck. This is real football.
5: I want to hear the end of this again.
7: Listen, unreal. Like, man, those boys play their tails off, and that helped everything open up in the back end as well. Pause.
0: What did Bijan?
5: You actually see him go, ooh.
6: Yeah, uh-oh. It wouldn't have been as noticeable, but man, the freeze frame on his face really accentuates
2: Pause. We'll have to get to, Hot Wings, we'll get to your journal that was found. You know about this, right?
6: Oh, obviously, yeah. I mean, I've been looking for that.
2: We'll get to that
6: Can't wait to hear what I wrote.
2: Sometimes people get fired, and then they need revenge. This guy feels his firing was unjust. You decide that. His revenge certainly will be something involved with justice. That's for sure. I don't know if you know this, based on all other context clues, but football season is back. Now, maybe you had Jordan Love. Maybe you had other Green Bay players. And you thought, Atlanta hasn't even run a play in the other team's red zone this year.
6: Yeah.
2: Rethink. 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
8: I got hit by lightning in my house. In my room, I had designed to watch thunder and lightning storm.
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8: 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My arms were on the windowsill, and my feet were on the air conditioning grate. It hit the house, blew through me, and shot me across the third floor.
10: Oh. You blew!
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6: All right, we learned something during the break, and I think a lot of the audience would be learning it as well. We played this clip at the end of the last segment. We thought it was funny, but we didn't know why. It's Michael Penix after the game, the Falcons quarterback, being interviewed right after the game on the field at Lambeau Field.
11: Obviously, the run game, I want to shout out to the O-line. My O-line, they played a hell of a game. Bijan, like, unreal. Brian Robinson, unreal. Like, man, those boys played their tails off, and that helped everything open up in the back end as well. Pause.
10: What did Bijan?
6: Okay, so we all thought, that's really funny. We thought he lost his mind. But numerous people have written in and said, hey, that is new slang that Gen Z is using. If your friend accidentally says something that sounds way sexual, people want pause. Okay. And so he did it, opening up the back end.
12: Okay.
6: And then he did it. And I think the look is, oh, I just did a locker room thing here on live TV.
12: Okay. All right.
13: That's modern day. That's what she said.
14: The a-hole.
12: Pause.
6: So a lot of people are comparing it to, and sorry for the phrase, but when people used to say no homo.
10: Oh, okay.
6: Right? Yeah. That is kind of that now, which gotcha. Would explain the look. And his thought of, whoops.
12: Okay.
13: That's even funnier then.
6: It is way funnier.
12: That is funny.
6: All right. So this guy, if you've been fired, most people who get fired deep down No, not most people. Some people are like, yeah, I earned that.

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0: strict policy of 3 times you're late and you're fired. I had to work the first shift as a 19-year-old college student, so of course I was going to miss a few. So I got employee of the month, then was late, then got fired.
1: Wow. So you pulled it together for like a month. So wow. Leading up to that, you'd probably had a really good month.
0: We've had two, when they used to do employee of the month locally, now it's like a corporate thing. But when they used to do it locally, they would have a luncheon and they would get like a gift card and whatever.
1: Yeah, it's back when people worked here.
0: Yeah. That did help. 2 times people got that after they had been fired. They got employee of the month while they were working out, like where they had deemed that they weren't going to be a problem for the company. So they were letting them work out the remainder of some time.
2: Right.
0: But twice they got employee of the month.
1: Yeah.
0: 2 different people.
2: Yeah, that was in both cases just outrageous. So weird. So wait, they're not good enough for you to keep them here, but they're good enough to get employee of the month?
1: Yep.
2: Well, damn it. What does that say about us?
0: Right? Still owe for lifetime.
2: Yeah, too good to fire, but not good enough for employee of the month. That's weird.
0: I get it. They're not wrong.
2: Yeah.
0: I wouldn't pick us either.
2: I mean, I wouldn't either, but they shouldn't have picked that person either.
0: Steve has won how many times?
2: At least twice, I think, right?
1: It was just once.
0: Okay. Well, we won as a group for the first year we did the radiothon.
3: Mm-hmm.
0: But
3: yeah.
0: Wait, who else am I going to give it?
2: But that's the group. I mean.
0: But Steve won way back when he first started, and he didn't work for the, still doesn't. He's never worked for the parent company where we're employed.
1: I mean, I deserved it.
0: You did deserve it.
2: You did.
0: But you didn't work here.
2: Yeah, you got it, and we didn't. We won the equivalent of Employee of the Month as a group. So that's like, it's like the equivalent of when they do Times Man of the Year, but it's like hope.
0: Mm-hmm.
2: And you go, but that's not even like that's a concept.
0: Mm-hmm.
2: Thanks, I guess.
1: Hope. Times Person of the Year, the new Chevy Silverado.
2: Yeah, remember, like, there have been times where it was like Times Person of the Year, the computer. You go, God, man. So it must be how other, like, real people felt that were up for that thing, for that award. And they're like, we lost to this. That sucks.
0: Is this a good reason to have been fired? Oh, where did it go? So many people got fired. It moved down the page right as I was about to read it. My apologies. Here it is from the 252. I got fired from a bank operations job for backfiring my Jeep on purpose. It had side pipe exhausts and would shoot huge flames out of them.
1: Nice.
0: So I did it right into the smoking area where there were about 15 people. They were not pleased.
2: Oh,
0: I bet you were.
2: Yeah, see, the big mistake there was clearly the, I got you, rather than, oh my God, I'm so sorry.
0: You
2: got to play that off like it was an accident, even though it wasn't.
0: It's just hard to do.
1: Old jalopy.
0: Yeah. Hard to do after you yell, anybody need a light?
2: Yeah, boof.
0: Text, I got fired for eating cherries when I worked at a grocery store when I was 19. I was asked why I did it, and I said, because cherries are really good.
3: I like this one. I got fired from our local newspaper. I was 9 years old and was a delivery boy some mornings, but I would just get up and throw all the papers in the trash, especially during the summer. They came to my house, opened up the trash can, and saw hundreds of newspapers in there.
2: Oh, no.
1: I just think that was going to work out.
3: Right?
1: Although, I guess if you're 9, you don't think about it. No. Remember my paper boy job? I took that so seriously.
0: Right.
1: I got to be carrier of the year.
0: Did you win that?
1: No. I don't even know if they had it. But in my mind, I was going to be the best at it.
0: Well, that's admirable.
1: Yeah.
0: Right?
1: Kind of silly, though.
2: Yeah. Not as silly as me. The perpetual since birth schmuck I was. I didn't have a paper route, but my good buddy Ian Mawson had a paper route. And I would go with him on his paper route and help him deliver. And I even occasionally went with him when he would collect. Guess how many dollars I got from that route? None. I was just there.
0: Mm-hmm.
2: I was doing half the work.
0: You were palling along.
1: Yeah.
2: Yeah. So I was like, yeah, hi. I'm like 10 or 11. I'm like, yeah, I'll get up at 6 a.m. and come out with my bike. I'll help you on a Saturday or deliver on Sunday. Those are heavy.
0: You idiot.
3: Oh, he brought you along as his muscle.
2: Yeah. Can you pull the wagon? Sure. I'm real good on my bike.
3: Pay up or my goon hot wings over here is going to get you.
0: He's wearing sunglasses that are the size of novelty ones you'd win at the fair.
1: Yeah.
0: Socks pulled up to knee, short shorts.
2: All of this is so accurate.
1: Mm-hmm. Punching his fist into yeah. his palm.
3: Or he's got a sock full of
0: looking
3: quarters.
0: Looking at his palm and going,
2: I'm wearing a tank top. And you're right. Every accessory I had was man-sized, but I was not.
1: Yeah. Mm-hmm. I don't know how, but somehow Joe Cool is incorporated into the...
2: wearing giant aviator sunglasses that swallowed my head.
0: Mm-hmm.
2: Yeah, that's right. That's how I was dressed.
0: Well, football's finally back, and Prize Picks is bringing out their best offer yet. 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
0: Tara has something she just doesn't get, and Maitland's going to explain it to her.
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0: Hot stuff?
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0: see adoptable pets, and more. And this is totally free to the public. All ages are welcome. They'll have snacks, games. 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I'm going to be giving away tickets to see Stained and Seether at Pine Knob. 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

0: NCAA credits the University of Missouri with the first homecoming event. In 1911, Mizzou's athletic director Chester Brewer invited alumni to come home for the annual game against the University of Kansas. The event drew over 10,000 alumni and fans for a weekend of speeches, rallies, dances, and a parade, with the big game as the weekend center point.
1: How about that?
2: That's pretty awesome.
0: How about that?
2: Okay. Steve's going to homecoming tonight.
1: Yeah.
2: Or he'll drive one of our boys in homecoming court through the parade. Not going, and then the game. But you're not going to the dance tomorrow, right?
1: No.
0: That would be weird.
1: I mean, yeah, unless, I mean, if somebody wants to invite me.
3: Yeah, if you wanted to be the chaperone for a different school district.
2: Yes. Or maybe get invited by a junior. Who knows?
1: Yeah, exactly.
2: Weird.
3: Yeah, you don't know.
2: Weird. Maitland, fine job.
0: Thank you.
2: All right, let's get to this. Steve, this is a video that went viral from a baseball broadcast of the San Francisco Giants. And they had some fun with it in the broadcast. But everyone who sees this video and hears its description knows that the villain in this story is the man in this story. Now, before you're like, oh, here we go, bashing men again. If you're this version of a man, you deserve to be bashed.
1: Absolutely.
2: So just for context, the mom slash wife they're referring to has her hands stacked to the roof with food products from the concession stand and a baby in a baby Bjorn pointing outward on her chest.
1: Okay. Yeah. At first I couldn't tell. It almost looked like the baby was sitting on the lap of the person behind her, but no, that's hanging right off of her.
0: She's got the baby on her chest and a backpack on her back too.
1: Yeah.
3: Well, you need that for balance.
0: Yeah.
1: And at least three trays of food.
3: Yeah. A lot of food.
4: Holy smokes, Mike. Look at this.
5: Well, if there's ever a true definition of a multitasking mother, that is the deal right there.
4: Oh, my goodness.
5: I think she's an Olympic champion.
0: Now, she's sitting down. She's got three things of food in her hand, like we've already mentioned, everything that's on her.
3: Yes.
0: She, her assumed husband, picks the blanket up off of her seat, and then nothing else yet. It doesn't go to take the food. Nothing.
4: Did I just hear that guy say, did you forget something?
5: Look at Dad. Oh, yeah. You bring the ketchup?
2: Now they're showing it. He's eating.
3: Wow.
2: She still has three or four trays of food on her, a baby, and a backpack. But he is right into whatever he's eating.
3: Uh-huh. Oh, man. Yeah. She married a giant baby.
5: Best mom of the year right there.
4: Oh, my goodness. Are you kidding me?
5: Neighbor babes.
4: She'll be the last one to eat, too.
0: Yep.
3: Yeah, he does look like he's pointing out like something that's missing.
1: Yeah.
2: That had been, as of last night, that had been viewed 90 million times.
3: Whoa. See, I thought it was going to end sooner than that. So I was thinking, well, maybe it was one of those things where she was just going to take the kid to the bathroom and then she grabbed food and he didn't know she was going to do it. But then when he didn't lift a finger, I'm like, oh, no, dude. Oh, nope. You're just a jerk.
0: There's so many comments.
3: Oh, I would not want to be that guy.
0: Oh, God, they're awful. And so many of them are like, nothing worse than being a single mom when you're married. Oh, damn. Whenever those kinds of videos come up and people talk about, being a married single mom, I'm like, oh, that's so heartbreaking. That's a nightmare. A nightmare. Yeah.
3: That's rough.
0: May that never find me. Yeah, that's so bad.
2: Absolutely.
3: Or me.
2: Right?
3: Don't let me be that person either.
2: The $1,000 Minute of Mayhem, that is next. 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
2: 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Or make us laugh. 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And now this. Hello, Mary.
24: Hi.
2: Hi. Mary's calling from Bismarck. 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
24: What's this? Yes, is there are regulars that pop in. And
2: that's pretty good. Is there any scuttlebutt going on? Any scandals?
24: Well, we don't like Katie the cheater, but.
2: Oh, okay. Yeah. I don't know if I can't confirm that Katie was cheating. I know that does seem to be a speculation that's been going on.
3: Yeah.
2: But
3: yeah.
2: Who knows? Well, Mary, I assume, boy, imagine if we catch Mary cheating now. That would be, boy,
3: that would be amazing. This would be a dirty trick. Yeah.
1: Mary, close out of the chat right now.
24: I did, actually. I actually told them, I'm like, I'm the right caller, guys, but I'm not going to watch you guys. Mary, no. Okay. I'm not going to cheat.
1: I'm monitoring it right now.
3: Yeah.
24: Okay.
2: Mary, you have a chance to win $1,000. All you got to do is answer all 10 of these questions in 60 seconds before the buzzer sounds. You know how this goes. You have to get your last answer out before the buzzer sounds to be the winner. You can pass on questions, and we'll do our best to come back to them. Do you have any questions?
24: No.
2: Do you feel like you're ready deep inside?
24: Oh, I'm just going to be a mess, but we'll see how this goes.
2: Probably me too. All right, Mary, your turn on the 1,000.

0: $1,000 Minute of Mayhem begins in 3, 2, 1. Smell the Glove was an album by what mockumentary rock band?
1: Spinal Tap.
0: Anthracite and bituminous are two types of what mineral?
1: Calcium.
0: DeFazio and Feeney are the last names of what TV duo?
1: Oh, geez. Oh, Starsky and Hutch?
0: What?
1: No.
0: What author created the James Bond character?
1: Oh, Fleming. Ian Fleming.
0: Scrambled Eggs was the original title of what Beatles classic?
1: Yesterday.
0: On Oh, the Humanity was a phrase describing the disaster of what aircraft?
1: The Hindenburg.
0: Who is the only Playboy Playmate of the year to ever also make the cover of Rolling Stone? According to Robert Duvall's character in Apocalypse Now, what does napalm smell like?
1: I was not going to say the F word. I was going to say something else.
0: It seemed.
2: Flowers.
0: There's one I can't wait to go back to. So we're going to start with it. Question 3. DeFazio and Feeney are the last names of what TV duo?
3: Mary said Starsky and Hutch.
0: Do you think they were named DeFazio, Starsky, and Feeney Hutch?
1: Yeah, after I said it, I'm like, no, Steve.
4: I don't know.
0: Maitland, it'd be a Hail Mary if you got it.
5: No
0: Kelly?
5: Idea.
6: Thelma Louise.
0: No. Major, yell it out.
7: Laverne and Shirley.
0: That's right. Also,
6: yes.
0: That was not yelling.
1: Oh,
0: that was like your dad's version of yelling. Whoa, settle down, sir.
3: He's
0: a naturally quiet voice. All right, back to number 1. Smell the Glove was an album by what mockumentary rock band?
3: Mary's at Spinal Tap.
0: Yes. I have no idea if I said one of these words right. Anthracite and bituminous.
3: I think it's bituminous.
0: Yeah, that's cool. Are two types of what mineral?
3: Mary said calcium.
0: See, what Hopkins did is he sent those questions about 30 seconds before he started, so he knew I'd look a fool.
3: You usually know the hard ones.
0: Yeah.
3: It's like words like had that you have a hard time
0: That's
3: with.
0: That's very true. The answer is what? Steve?
4: Uh-huh.
0: Maitland?
6: I don't know.
0: Coal.
4: Natural gas.
0: A little gun shy on these.
6: Oil.
3: You're at a 1 in 3 shot.
0: Question 4. What author created the James Bond character?
3: I'm sorry. I didn't hear what Mary said on that.
6: She said Ian Fleming.
0: That's correct.
3: She did. Yeah.
0: Scrambled Eggs was the original title of what Beatles classic?
3: Mary said Yesterday.
0: Correct. Oh, the Humanity was the phrase describing the disaster of what aircraft?
3: Mary said the Hindenburg.
0: Correct. Who's the only Playboy Playmate of the Year to also make the cover of Rolling Stone?
3: Mary said, and then ran out of time.
0: See?
4: I don't know.
0: Joan
4: Jett?
3: Probably one of your earliest crushes.
0: Joan Jett was in Playboy as a playmate?
4: I don't know.
0: Okay.
4: I mean, I'm sure she was on the cover of
0: This person
4: Rolling
0: is also
4: Stone.
0: A medical genius. Kelly.
5: What? Oh, I was going to say Pam Anderson.
0: Nope.
3: No, but you're closer.
0: Steve.
4: Jenny McCarthy.
0: Yes.
5: Oh.
0: Jenny McCarthy. Also, that was sarcasm. Not a medical genius. But it turns out she's winning that battle. According to Robert Duvall's character in Apocalypse Now, what does napalm smell like?
3: Mary had no answer. Ran out of time on this one, I believe.
0: Maitland?
6: Peaches.
3: Major, no? Jesus, does that sound right?
0: Steve?
3: Does napalm smell like peaches?
4: Isn't it victory?
0: Victory!
3: Victory,
6: oh.
3: Yeah.
0: A different
3: blend. Smell of napalm in the morning. It smells like victory.
0: Mary, thanks for listening. Thanks for playing.
1: Thank you.
0: All right, Mary.
3: Take care.
0: How many did Mary get?
4: 10.
3: 10.
4: Sorry, 9.
0: 4.
3: 4.
0: 4. What if she did get 10 and we just said, hey, thanks for playing. Bye.
3: Smell you later.
0: Yeah, we'll check in with you about that check.
3: Yeah.
0: Football's finally back, and Prize Picks is bringing out their best offer yet. 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

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You know, we've done some pretty cool things with Metallica over the years, but nothing like we're doing right now, where we're sending

Flint's Rock Radio, Banana 101.5. Congrats to Josh Hoven. He was one of our recent $250 winners. Daily winners, I should say, because you probably didn't realize that we do give away $250 every single day to fuel up your life. And of course, Josh, still in the running to win the grand prize of $25,000. This hour's code, if you missed it, 379, 379. Hang tight, I've got your next code coming up here at 11 o'clock.

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0: Flint's Rock Radio Banana 101.5. If you had the opportunity to interview Metallica, what would your question be? Robert Mendoza said his question would be, this is a weird one, he said, is Nickelback a heavy metal band? Robert, I kind of hope you don't win so you don't have to ask that question to Metallica. Dude, what are you thinking? Now, Tim Brockway, he had a better question. He said, he would ask Metallica this. He said, if you ran into your younger self during Kill 'Em All tour, like during the Kill 'Em All tour, what advice would you give yourself knowing the road that has led you to now? All right, that's a little better than the Nickelback question. What would you ask Metallica? We've got the opportunity to not only interview the band, but see them in Kansas City on the M72 tour in 2027. Enter to win right now on the Banana app.
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0: Kent's Rock Radio, Banana 101.5. I'm really looking forward to getting some pizza on Monday. I'm going to be out for the official grand opening of the Pizza Company restaurant and bar in Davison. They've been working on their brand new bar and dining area for quite some time. Finally, the grand opening is happening on Monday. They're going to have pizza and beer specials all night. You can come watch Monday night's game on one of their six TVs and try one of their signature drinks. Love Potion, Golden Clover, the Margatini, or Pretty in Pink. 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I'm going to have a bunch of those tickets with me. So if you've been trying to get those tickets, I suggest coming out. Like I keep saying, I would be shocked if you didn't walk away with some tickets. The official grand opening of the Pizza Company restaurant and bar this Monday from 5 to 7 on Davison Road in Davison with Banana 101.5.
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We're looking to fuel up your life and give you $25,000. If you missed this hour's code, hang tight. I'm going to hook you up right after this new one here from A Perfect Circle. You know, it's going to be really hard to top this Metallica contest we've got going on right now, but I can tell you this, we have something big coming that involves A Perfect Circle. It's really freaking cool. Can't tell you about it yet, but it's coming soon. Here's Starless.

0: 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Starless there from A Perfect Circle. So $25,000 could buy a lot of toys, or really one really cool toy, maybe a side-by-side, a motorcycle, maybe a boat, or a pretty sweet little camper. 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Speaking of, the code that I gave out earlier this hour was 843. 843 is this hour's code. So go ahead and pop that into the Banana app for your shot to win. 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

0: Clint's Rock Radio, Banana 101.5. Earlier this week, the Mackinac Bridge was shut down suddenly. It was Wednesday morning, and it's no surprise that alcohol was involved. Apparently, several vehicles went through the southbound toll booths at about 3 a.m., and then they punched it, started driving recklessly. But the problem is there was construction on the southbound side. It went down to one lane, and then somebody rear-ended another. And four people ended up being taken to the hospital. And police have arrested a 28-year-old man from Jamaica for the reckless driving. Goes on from there, too, but you can read more about it now on the Banana app.
1: 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I'm going to be giving away tickets to see Stained and Seether at Pine Knob. 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

0: we're trying to set you up with. We're going to send you to Kansas City in May. 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

Flint's Rock Radio, Banana 101.5. We all know that Dave Portnoy of Barstool Sports is no stranger to Michigan, nor is he a stranger to the pizza shops throughout the state. And we've got the best ones, according to him, on the Banana Apple. We'll run down a couple coming up here after Papa Roach.

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Twins Rock Radio, Banana 101.5. I'm Chris Monroe. That does it for me. I'm going to get out of here. Maggie Meadows is coming in next, and she's going to hook you up with a new code that could put $25K in your pocket just moments away, so stick around for that. But I'm out. Have a great night, and I will catch you on Sunday.

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Coming up today at 6, it's Dumber Than the Show Trivia Revisited. 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

Flynn's Rock Radio Banana 101.5 with the Chili Peppers. It's pretty cool that Flea of the band started a music school. Well, he co-founded it in California. It's called the Silver Lake Conservatory of Music. And next month, the Chili Peppers will be part of a benefit concert raising money for the school. And Dave Grohl will be there, too. It's The Warning with Kerosene.

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0: Clint's Rock Radio Banana 101.5. Metallica fans, we have a huge opportunity for you. You can win a trip to see the band in May of 2027 in Kansas City, and you will get to sit down and interview the band alongside Chuck Armstrong. Earlier this month, there was a video of Angus Young of AC/DC signing a baby. Maybe that could be one of your questions. Hey, will you guys sign me? I think Angus signed the baby's forehead, but maybe the guys would sign your arm. If you're a huge fan, get a tattoo. Oh my God, a story for the rest of your life. You can enter to win the trip right now on the Banana 101.5 app.
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Steven Tyler would be a good costume for Halloween. A couple years ago, I dressed as Brian Johnson from AC/DC. That one was really

easy jeans, a black shirt, and I think they call those hats like a Gatsby hat. That's an easy one. But for Steven Tyler, what would you need? Long hair, some sunglasses, scarf, skinny scarf, leather or fringe vest, tight pants, and yeah, lots of rings and bracelets, and a toy microphone for sure with a scarf on that as well. So there's your Halloween idea. Hey, do it for the Iron Snake Bash at the Machine Shop on Halloween night. Happy Hour continues with Bill Murray and A Day to Remember. It's always Let You Down.

0: Kins Rock Radio Banana 101.5. I'm Maggie Meadows. Did you sign up for the Metallica trip yet? You heading to Kansas City with your girl, your guy, whoever you want to take, your buddy. It happens in May. Not only will you see Metallica in concert, but you also get the opportunity to interview the guys. And when you sign up on the Banana 101.5 app, you are asked, what's one question you would ask Metallica? I like this one from Caden Clark. Why is your music so good? Preston Preda wants to know, hey, how are you able to go on tours for this long and not look burnt out on stage? Good questions. What would you ask? Let us know when you sign up to win this trip. If you are in need of a new roof, maybe repairs, look to my friends at Tri-County Roofing. I can't say enough good things about Tim, the owner, and the crew at Tri-County Roofing. Everything went seamless. Roofing joke there. I guess it's more of a gutter joke because, yes, I do have seamless gutters, and they look so good. Such an improvement. Something that I was kind of putting off, but obviously something that you should not put off if you need a new roof. If you just have questions, maybe you want to get a quote, I'm telling you, hit up Tri-County Roofing in Flushing.
1: 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Yes, you can get tattooed in an actual church. There will be more than 10 Michigan artists that'll be tattooing at the church. The money raised will go back to the church and the battle against MS. There's also going to be activities for the whole family, including like temporary tattoos, story sharing, music, food, games, food trucks, all that good stuff. So whether you're coming to get tattooed, support the artists, hear the stories, bring the family, grab some food, or just be part of something different, everyone is welcome. It's the 4th annual Faith, Hope, and Tattoos event this Sunday starting at noon at the Transfiguration Lutheran Church on Fenton Road in Fenton with Banana 101.5.
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0: 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I'm Maggie Meadows. Was it last month? Earlier this month that Maynard James Keenan had a second hip replacement, and he did let fans know it would not interfere with upcoming tour dates. They're touring out of the country in November and December. But that being said, I just have a feeling that they will be announcing additional tour dates in the U.S. It was just the vibe that he had talking about not interfering with touring. So here's to hoping I'm right.
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